God calling me? So you want a sign that God is really calling you. But he has given everything that you need inside of you. And all you need to do is just to say, Master, I can hear you. Here am I. Use me. Send me. Come on. Lift your hands. 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Lift it. Lift it. Lift it. The power of God is here in this place. Lift it. Lift it. Lift it. Lift it, lift it.

0: and curse him that curseth thee. 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At the age of 75. Verse number 4. So Abraham departed. As the Lord has spoken unto him, and Lot went with him. And Abraham was 75 years old when he departed out of the Haran.
1: Je ferai de toi une grande nation, et je te bénirai. 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
0: Alléluia.
2: Amen.
0: In Genesis chapter 17.
2: Genèse 17.
0: When Abraham was 19 years old.
2: When they Abraham was 90
0: years old. 99 years old.
2: 99
0: and said in verse number 1.
2: Verse 1.
0: And when Abraham was 90 years old and 9.
2: When they Abraham kasodo oh we can we ko egweropo.
0: The Lord appeared to Abraham.
2: O kuno wa mo Abraham.
0: And said unto him, I am the Almighty God.
2: Nyewe ma oku kuno da obi.
0: Walk before me.
2: Zizoni tonu
0: kuche. And be thou perfect.
2: Mo ka sogbe.
0: I will make my covenant between me and thee. And we multiply thee exceedingly. Hallelujah.
2: Amen.
0: At 99 years. Yes.
1: Lorsque Abraham fut âgé de 99 ans, l'Éternel apparut à Abraham.
0: Yes.
1: Et lui dit, je suis le Dieu Tout-Puissant. 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J'établirai mon alliance entre moi et toi.
0: Yes.
1: Et je te multiplierai à l'infini.
0: Uh-huh. Alléluia.
1: Amen.
0: In verse number 5.
2: Verset 5.
0: God responded.
2: Okuno siyo.
0: That Abraham.
2: Abraham.
0: Your name, I have to change your name.
2: Niko tu ene undona diwe.
0: You can't bear the idol's name and be blessed in my sight.
2: Asi nyinyi ko vodu tombo in adona we son gontia.
0: You can't bear a demonic name and I will continue to bless you.
2: Asi nyinyi ko yema wele tombo in adona we tegbea.
0: You can't bear a calendar names not from my inspiration and be blessed forever.
2: Amasi gayi yin ko o calendrier meton mai dogbo gbigbo kuno ton daribo ina no dona we kaka doyi doyi.
0: Have you checked the biography of the owner of that name?
2: Yin ko eneyan un aka okan o tamede yin ko eneyan ton pon.
0: Have you checked the history about that name?
2: O tan me mo kon ton ton aka kan bi oa.
0: Hallelujah.
2: Amen.
0: In verse number 5, Genesis chapter 17, verse number 5.
2: Genesis 17, verse 5.
0: Neither shall thy name anymore be called Abraham.
2: Ye ma sona yirowe gberero, Abraham.
0: If you want me to bless you. You have suffered for 24 years.
2: Ako diana 24 ans.
0: After this, your suffering of 75 years.
2: When the Aquadiana swan case and go to white go to die.
0: Making 99 years.
2: He said, play to Pablo 99.
0: Some people are suffering today.
2: Many voleto ya diwe to
0: their prayer has been answered.
2: De to echo chair.
0: But the name.
2: Among Yiko Yeton.
0: The name constituted obstacle.
2: Elias one liglonu.
0: For them.
2: Na ye.
0: And they are in church.
2: Boy, kada misa.
0: Hallelujah.
2: Amen.
0: And they are in church.
2: Yeah, that means, sir.
0: They are bearing the name that displeases God.
2: Yeah, no, you need to them a judge no mavo mavo.
0: See Abraham here.
2: Oh, Abraham, Rufi.
0: But thy name shall be Abraham.
2: Amoni kotweo enanoi Abraham.
0: Father of great multitude.
2: Oh Baba beto togusu.
0: For a father of many nations.
2: No Baba otogusu poton.
0: Have I made thee?

0: Alléluia.
1: Amen.
0: Yes.
2: On ne t'appellera plus Abraham, mais ton nom sera Abraham.
0: Yes.
2: Car je te rends père d'une multitude de nations. Je te rendrai fécond à l'infini.
0: Yes.
2: Je ferai de toi des nations et des rois sortiront de toi.
0: Alléluia.
1: Amen. Amen.
0: Why are you playing with that evil names?
1: Why
0: are you bearing title of reverend, apostle, prophet, bishop, evangelist, pastor, assistant pastor under the evil names?
1: Ni o ni koda o mo konton bon ayin apostle ayin prophète ayin pasteur ayin révérend ayin assistant pasteur ayin évangéliste bon akanyi titre nele biro yin ko yin la kanglo.
0: Your title is too much.
1: Titre tu ele support di.
0: You are chairman, you are chief.
1: Ayin chairman wa yin gan.
0: Hallelujah.
2: Amen. Amen.
0: Why are you suffering yourself like this?
1: Ete zo karo ya sanu we de we soli.
0: Abraham, the father of faith.
1: Abraham, de yo baba yi seton.
0: His name changed by
1: ni
0: God.
1: Eton, ma ou desu diye.
0: Hallelujah.
1: Amen.
0: The name given by him, by man.
1: Ni ko de negbon beto dalio.
0: From the family.
1: Dogbon, bon family eton dalio.
0: Hallelujah.
1: Amen.
0: Has been changed.
1: Ye diyo.
0: What of you?
1: E de te wa intu eton.
0: Your prayer has been answered. You don't need to suffer like this. God is a merciful God. But your name is what they are using against you. Hallelujah.
1: Amen.
0: You will never believe
1: me
0: until gray hair starting to sprout out from your head.
1: Da vodoro jemere wa wewe e je wuwu ton so takato ejiji.
0: Why your colleagues, everything is going well for them, what of you?
1: E te wa so bo agbe to le bi se we no yi na we nisinisin mo ne gbo yin to eton.
0: And you are saying I that I'm serving God and serving Jesus. Your name is constitute blockage for your life. May the Lord set you free.
1: Amen. Amen.
0: And when God have changed the name of Abraham,
1: but when they Abraham
0: to Abraham,
1: Abraham,
0: God now said, you are ready for uncommon miracle. You Abraham.
1: We Abraham.
0: Hallelujah.
2: Amen.
0: Glory be to God.
1: Hallelujah.
0: Now you are ready.
1: Dion asogbelo.
0: But your wife not yet ready. I have to change her name also. Until a womb can carry that glorious, sophisticated child.
1: Ah, davo, when then do you cona situ we chobo a doka e to ene si kuhen o viki gono dako moko to na doka e to men.
0: Hallelujah.
1: Amen.
0: In verse number 15.
1: Verse 15.
0: And God said unto Abraham, as for Sarai, their wife, thou shall not call her Sarai, but Sarah.
1: But
0: princess shall I name be. Hallelujah.
2: Amen.
0: Yes.
2: Dieu dit à Abraham, tu ne donneras plus à Sarai, ta femme, le nom de Sarai. Mais son nom sera
1: Sarah.
0: Hallelujah.
1: Amen.
0: That is our father and mother of faith.
1: Ye dewe yo baba, podo yakpo na mi do yiseme.
0: Are you hearing me?
1: I told me where.
0: Not only them that God changed their name.
1: Yet they care see he come out here, amen.
0: Jacob also.
1: Jacob desu.
0: A deceiver.
1: Me dey me blatter.
0: A supplanter.
1: Me no Jonah me ji me no leme.
0: Hallelujah.
2: Amen. Amen.
0: His name also change.
1: Ni ko desu ton ye dio.
0: in Genesis chapter 32.
1: Le Genèse 32.
0: Verse number 28.
1: Verse
0: 28.
1: Hear
0: what the Bible says.
1: Sende wewe donu miro fine.
0: Genesis 32.
1: Genèse chapitre 32.
0: Hallelujah.
2: Amen.
0: Yes, verse number 28.
1: Verse 28.
0: Hear what the Bible says. And he said, thy name shall be called no more Jacob. But Israel. For as a prince, as though power with God and with men has prevailed. Hallelujah.
2: Amen.
0: Yes.
2: Il dit encore. Ton nom ne sera plus Jacob, mais tu seras appelé Israël,
0: yes.
2: Car tu as lutté avec Dieu et avec des hommes, et tu as été vainqueur.
0: Alléluia.
2: Amen.
0: When Abraham was born,
1: when he did Abraham,
0: he bears the name of his father. Not the name of the family. Not the name of the village. Not the name of the village called Aran. Hallelujah.
1: Abraham Terash.
0: When Isaac also was born,
1: when he was Isaac,
0: he bear the name of his father. Isaac Abraham.
1: Isaac Abraham.
0: When Jacob and Esau were born,
1: when they were Jacob po Esau po,
0: they bear the name of their biological father.
1: You know, you call Baba de Jeton.
0: Jacob, hallelujah.
2: Amen.
0: Isaac.
1: Jacob.
2: Isaac.
0: Isaac.
1: Isaac.
0: Esau. Isaac.
1: Esau. Isaac.
0: When the name of Jacob changed,
1: when they Jacob si he call adio,
0: they forgot about the name called Jacob.
1: Now they
0: are bearing Israel.
1: Israel
0: till today. Why can't you allow God to change your name? After your baptism, you continue in the name that tie you up and down. Hallelujah.
1: Amen.
0: You continue in the name that cobweb have to attack every day. Every time you will find yourself in the cobweb. Why can't you change that name? Hallelujah.
1: Amen.
0: Because your name has been registered in their coven. In their coven. Hallelujah.
1: Amen.
0: Your name is there. You until you change it. Until Abraham's name is changed. Oh. He will have bastard child. He will have a glorious child.
1: Mama, Gavide Powena, we are Rofiki Gotolea.
0: Hallelujah.
1: Amen.
0: Glory be to God in the air.
1: Hallelujah.
0: Listen to me today. Your name also must be changed. The name of Saul also changed to
1: Paul.
0: The name of Peter. Hallelujah.
1: Amen.
0: Simon, they call it Simon Peter.
1: Simon Pierre.
0: Hallelujah.
1: Amen.
0: In the book of John chapter 1 verse number 42.
1: Jean chapitre verset 42.
0: His name now, Simon, it means Saiva. Hallelujah.
1: Amen.
0: The Saiva. John chapter 1 verse number 42.
1: Jean chapitre 1 le verset 42.
0: Yes.
2: Et il le conduisit vers Jésus. L'ayant regardé dit.
0: Yes.
2: Tu es Simon. Fils de Jonas.
0: Yes.
2: Tu seras appelé Cephas, ce qui signifie Pierre.
0: Alléluia.
1: Amen. Amen.
0: Do you see now?
1: Amen.
0: Jesus changed that name.
1: Jésus de sur le Dieu en corps.
0: Why are you serving Jesus and your name continue to carry different type of problem day and night.
1: Estewe zoba ze hiko de rota bo egbe so san po to keze po oyin ko eni o tagba we no didon pe we.
0: Every time you are into liquidation, into debt, into sickness, sickness that is uncontrollable in your body, you don't know that the name you are bearing causes this problem.
1: Egbeso where a comedian o dey bono tito awuve me bono tita zon me o ku bise pele dopo bo azon de yin do ama si ganton so me de ama motana egbeso ama tuno je me de yin ko ne de ase to ta we ronu ene le don agbesan to me we.
0: I don't want to destroy any name.
1: Njo re yin ko de mo egbe.
0: But there is name that people are bearing that I saw on dictionary. Hallelujah.
2: Amen.
0: The first person that bear that name is a fornicator. Is an adulterer.
1: Nja yin ko de bugle ya me, amo yin ko de letin. 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
0: There is another name in the Bible.
1: Yin ko de vodero wewe me.
0: When I did my research.
1: When they white blood research,
0: I find it that name, the first person that bear that name, die in adjacent poverty.
1: Nwa moro je me de menu konton de yin yi ko eni o bibeli me mo e wa kudo o ren de matesi gando a o ren mo konton me kudo.
0: Hallelujah.
2: Amen.
0: And a lot of people are bearing that name.
1: Bo meso pe ka royin ko eni o le yin we.
0: Why your parents give you the name that will destroy your glory? Why they allow someone to mention the name that will destroy everything you brought to this earth?
1: Zombe na vivo bo mere vuena yiko de reon e na renu ble bise na me.
0: Hallelujah.
1: Amen.
0: Please.
1: Kekle.
0: Come to Jesus.
1: What Jesus gombo?
0: Let Jesus change your name.
1: Gbonu Jesus ni di oyin ko tun.
0: Because what you are in your thought, you think that Jesus doesn't change any name in New Testament. That's why I show you.
1: Don't lile to eme on. Aro le gbonu Jesus kun di oyin ko de bura lenu nu yoyo mewo ewe zo mo declare we.
0: Hallelujah.
1: Amen.
0: Please.
1: Keklen.
0: Don't die like this.
1: Makulu le obo.
0: Don't die with assignment, divine assignment given to you, allow that assignment to materialize.
1: Ma lo gbere bo kudo o le o bo ina ro je merere si aso da sinu e si okuru na de wa bo aka o kan aso ene wa ti cheme ha.
0: Hallelujah.
2: Amen.
0: Please. And it shall be well with you.
1: Ina le fo yun na we.
0: From today.
1: Let's sing egbe yo.
0: It shall be well with you.
1: And on your way,
0: think deeply about what you have heard. A lot of people are dying with glory. And after they have buried them, God will show him or her the divine assignment given to him to accomplish under the sun. Your sovereignness is too much. Let your name be changed. Let them change that. Look at yourself. Every day, you are crying without anybody flog you. Every day, you don't have rest of mind in your body. Your body is not stable. Pain today, headache tomorrow, every time. Why can't you change that name and remove that garment of
1: sufferness?
0: Your name can be author of your barrenness. I'm telling you, like Michael in the Bible.
1: Taidi Michael do wewe me.
0: Hallelujah.
1: Amen.
0: She didn't give birth till he passes away.
1: Emma Divikpon Bere Kakabodoku.
0: Look at your name. As you are hearing me now, you have cell phone with you. Check it. What is the meaning of this name? May the Lord will help you to quickly. Because when you check it, it will trigger you to know whether you will change your name or not.
1: Bro, ain't no Jimmy that beje pon gandi o. Amo na ti se we na moten do tun boya na do yin ko ka bi amana di o e.
0: Or whether you will leave it like that and abi, die like
1: abi
0: that.
1: Abi anajo yin ko do mo kaka bona do ku do mo e.
0: Look at your colleagues. All of them. They are CEO. They are blessed.
1: Bori donano.
0: Everything they lay their hand upon is fruitful.
1: Nde bude je no zalo eton do enu na sise na ye.
0: It was fruitful.
1: Eko yin na sise na.
0: But your own.
1: Amo to yo.
0: Oh, you will suffer.
1: Ana dia kaka.
0: Money don't stay in your hand.
1: Akwe tenu no te alo menu ya.
0: But today. Is your day.
1: San to ewe hun.
0: Today, may the Lord help you. All glory and honor belong to Jesus.
1: Hallelujah.
0: The name of Daniel in the Bible was changed. The name of three Hebrews were changed by human beings.
1: Hebrew ato enele o do wewe mi oye dio yin ko e ton amo ogbe to we dio yin ko e de ton.
0: Hallelujah.
1: Amen.
0: Because of the miracles that people saw.
1: Do jawu de gbe to le mo.
0: This is where I'm going to stop.
1: Fiwe na no tedo.
0: Because I can't tell you all.
1: Do si do binu ya.
0: On air.
1: Do fia.
0: I want to pray with people that ready to come out from the prison of evil names.
1: Njona kode na ye gbeto de ro gbesi so me. Na mo ten do ton son kan mo gbenu yin ko nyina kan ton.
0: Hallelujah.
1: Amen.
0: I can't force you.
1: Na force we ya.
0: If you want it like that, leave it like that.
1: E juro we mo hun bo je jodo mo me.
0: It's left to you.
1: E pota si to enem.
0: But I've delivered the message that God gave me for you.
1: Amo when they mouse me do ma don we yan yan ko don we.
0: If you like,
1: I draw you.
0: Change your name.
1: Di yan yi ko to we.
0: Bear the name of your father.
1: Boyin yi ko baba de no jiwe ton direct.
0: And leave the family name.
1: Bo jo family si yi ko pelele o do.
0: Hallelujah.
1: Amen.
0: The family name.
1: Family yi ko.
0: Your head can never carry it.
1: Yi ko to tattoo we si ku dida.
0: It's too bigger.
1: E ko kuro din.
0: For your head.
1: Not tattoo.
0: I'm telling you. You will have money. You will have everything. But you will suffer. Secretly. And you won't be able to disclose it. Under that load. Of that family. Your father has his own name.
1: Papa,
0: why can't you use that name? And it shall be well with you. Say after me. Father.
1: Doctor.
0: Today. I want you to take care of my life. I don't want to bear evil name again. Accept you as my Lord and my Savior. Show me mercy today. In Jesus' name.
1: Jesus, come.
0: Father, in the mighty name of Jesus,
1: amen.
0: You have sent forth your word. Every creator, human being, that hear this word in the mighty name of Jesus, he shall produce deliverance to your life.
1: Amen.
0: Healing will follow this word.
1: Amen.
0: Blessing will follow this word.
1: Amen.
0: You shall be the head, not the tail again. In the mighty name of Jesus Christ, we have prayed. God bless you. You can reach us on radio. On
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1: Radio Topa.
0: God bless you.
1: Ma uni dona we.
0: And it shall be well
1: when
0: with
1: I
0: you.
1: When I never knew kaka.
0: If you want me to pray with you.
1: Endo abaro ma hold anwe o.
0: Over your name.
1: No, you got with you.
0: Amen.
1: Amen.
0: Father, hello.
1: Hello.
0: We. Oui.
3: I will finish my last prayer.
0: Okay. You want us to pray for you?
1: Mi baro ni hold anu mia.
0: It shall be well.
1: Amen.
0: Father, in the mighty name
1: Father,
0: of Jesus,
1: Amen.
0: I pray Amen. For your daughter.
1: Amen.
0: The name that will bring blessing and glory Amen. To divine assignment given to her.
1: Amen.
0: Father, show her.
1: Amen.
0: In Jesus' name,
1: Jesus
0: we pray.
1: Amen.
0: It shall be well with
1: Amen.
0: You.
1: Amen.
0: Hallelujah.
1: Hallelujah.
0: Bye bye.
1: Elabo.
0: Tomorrow we have great physician.
1: So midu azon igbona metoda ho.
0: At Akpapa, our headquarters. Don't forget. When you are coming.
1: Ajawe o.
0: When you reach primary school Surule.
1: Endo aje ecole primaire Surulere o.
0: The street that opposite that primary.
1: Von de panu ko yan.
0: You will meet us there.
1: Ana pe mi do von.
0: Hello.
1: Hello.
3: Hello. Bonsoir,
0: daddy. Bonsoir, mama. Say. Me vo. Okay. Shall we pray?
1: Nigba mi ni hode.
0: Every damage that your name have caused for your life. From today. Come out from that damage. In the mighty name of Jesus. Till the time you will change your name. By the divine inspiration. You shall never suffer again. In Jesus' name we are
1: praying.
0: Hallelujah.
1: Amen.
0: Bye bye. And the great physician. We commence by 12. Noon.
1: But as I'm gonna method that was in your day, and I better go away.
0: And it will end by 2:30.
1: When I follow, go away, daddy.
0: There is counseling and prayer.
1: And I go to a reception, and I go to it on.
0: By God's grace.
1: But Jomi, you cannot dali.
0: Without pay anything.
1: Masudu.
0: It's free of charge.
1: Gratuit.
0: If you have anything to say.
1: And I don't need one under.
0: Hello.
1: Hello.
3: Hello. Bonsoir, daddy.
0: Bonsoir, mama. Okay, mama. Mama.
1: Mama.
0: What's the name of your father?
1: Ne baba mi ton de Jimmy o sin kono yin.
3: Eto Matthew.
0: You can use Matthew.
1: Matthew ko yin ko dagbe sin. Mo mi hemi nazan.
0: Let's pray.
1: Mi gba mi ni hode.
0: Father in the mighty name of Jesus.
1: Tonu yin ko da o Jesus ton.
0: From today, you will never suffer again.
1: Amen.
0: Under that name, so shall it be. In
1: Amen.
0: Jesus' name, we pray. Bye bye,
1: mama.
0: If you are unable to reach me on radio, let me give you the number. Use this number. 01 96 96 12 12 30 30 73. You can WhatsApp me. You can send messages. Hallelujah.
1: Amen.
0: And you can call. When you send a message, I will give you the time that you can call.
1: When they and as they say, said when I drop when they are you know.
0: Not now.
1: Am I Diamo?
0: We are at studio now.
1: Miro studio, Dime.
0: Hello.
1: Hello.
4: Hey, bonsoir.
0: Bonsoir.
4: Monsieur Marie.
0: Okay, Papa. Mikabo.
1: Papa, bonsoir.
0: Shall we pray?
1: Libo Bamini Hode.
0: Mayinu what?
1: Mayinu ete.
4: Patrice.
0: Patrice. Okay, shall we pray? Father, in the mighty name of Jesus, I commit your son to your hands. From today, you shall never suffer with your family again. From today, you shall never beg before you will eat under that name again. In Jesus' name, I pray. Okay, bye-bye. Okay. Glory be to God in the
1: eyes.
0: There is a good names in our own dialect. And there is a lot of good names in the Bible. Hallelujah.
1: Amen.
0: There is a good name in our own dialect. In our motherly dialect. There is a lot of names. There is Ola.
1: Ola.
0: There is Shola.
1: Shola.
0: There is Oluwa Shegun. There is a lot of names. There is God is good. A lot of names that you can bear. There is Fumilola.
1: Fumilola.
0: Fumilayo.
1: Fumilayo.
0: Angun. Fumilola.
1: Nami enami susu.
0: Uh-huh. Fumilayo.
1: Enami ayaje.
0: Uh-huh. Orire.
1: Otadagbe.
0: Ogo.
1: Gigo.
0: Hallelujah.
2: Amen.
0: A lot of names.
1: Niko supo.
0: Ogoluwa.
1: Gigo mauton.
0: And so on. But people are suffering today.
1: But melekaro ya jiwedu egbe.
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0: It shall be well with you.
1: Amen.
0: This month,
1: Swellomeo.
0: This week,
1: Swellomeo.
0: We are in the second week of the month.
1: Ei se awetoro sume.
0: There is 3 days monthly revival.
1: Mido ode azaton ton si
0: vapo. In all our branches worldwide. But headquarters.
1: Amodo
0: our headquarters. Our own will commence on Friday.
1: Vendredi.
0: Hallelujah.
2: Amen.
0: And on Friday evening. You have to be in the church by 6 to 6:30. Friday, Saturday, and we shall end it on Sunday.
1: Vendredi, samedi, bo, minara fuero dimanche, enen siège miton.
0: Because I have another appointment about church from Wednesday before you will see me on Friday.
1: Do beso mercredi on level do rendezvous devo na azo kru no ton den agun ton gbon azo devo dali na agun sinu we choba na wa momi do vendredi.
0: But in all our branches, Wednesday to Friday,
1: mercredi a vendredi.
0: God bless you.
1: Amen.
0: Shall we pray?
1: Mi gba mi ni ode.
0: Oh Lord, the merciful God, Jehovah Jireh,
1: Jehovah Jireh.
0: From today, people that are under the prison of evil names, I set you free. From today, go and prosper.
2: Amen.
0: From today, go and be fruitful.
1: Amen.
0: From today, you shall never die untimely.
2: Amen.
0: From today, no more sickness in your body.
1: Amen.
0: From today, come out from collectivity prison.
1: Amen.
0: In Jesus' name, we have prayed.
1: Amen.
0: Hallelujah.
1: Amen.
0: God bless you.
1: Mauni donawi.
0: Bye bye.
1: Elabor.

Papa Jaja, Chilos, le guerrier noir, Oscar Reed, Sansas, Boya Boya Dodge, Boya Boya Dodge, Boya Boya Dodge, Boya Dodge.